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2: Yeah, Notorious B.I.G.
1: Hell no! We gonna do this for a gang-banging thug that never seen it coming.
2: Yeah, Tupac Shakur.
1: Nah, bitch! I'm talking about motherfucking Falco and shit!
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0: 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Here comes Pac-Man.
1: Hey, Pac-Man. What's up?
2: 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I'm high on crack. Want a freebase?
1: No, Pac-Man. Drugs are bad.
0: Nope. Can't help you, man.

0: 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Disfruta este clásico que no pasa de moda.
1: Me depend the attack fish, I can rock the flock around the clock non-stop as I would tell ya.

Fan. 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Hey, it's a mess out there. They can leave, but we don't care. We'll stay. I'm good right here. I've

0: 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Fan Radio. 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
1: Table, I kept on seeing him look at me while he's with that other girl. Do you think he was just doing that to make me jealous? Because he was totally texting me all night last night, and I don't know if it's a booty call or not. So, like, what do you think? 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
3: Baby, I love you, but we cannot go on.
4: I know we're always arguing,
3: but I love
4: you.
3: We are always arguing. I'm sick of this now. 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
4: I love you. 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I want to stay with you.
3: No, I'm sorry. 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
1: Grab my glasses, I'm out the door. I'm gonna hit this city.
2: Let's
1: before
2: go.
1: I leave, brush my teeth with a bottle of Jack. 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